Pro 2 FM, teman terbaik kamu. Pro 2. I bring a coffee in the morning. She brings me in a piece. I take her out to fancy restaurants. She takes the sadness out of me. I make her cards on her birthday. She makes me a better man. I take her water when she's thirsty.

0: gonna be happy too.
1: Your favorite station 96.8 FM Pro 2 RRI Makassar.
2: Teman